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good morning and a very happy bank holiday Monday to you, folks. Hope you are enjoying the weather. Yes, we've had finally some good weather, haven't we? Yes. Anyway, I'm going to be here up till 8 a.m. this morning on your bank holiday. Are you just up early, or maybe you've got to go to work on this bank holiday Monday? Whatever you're doing, folks, I'm going to try and make the next 2 hours together as entertaining as I possibly can for you. So I do want to get home, obviously, and enjoy some of the weather myself. Of course I do. That was Razor Light, Somewhere Else. Up next, Dizzy Rascal, Calvin Harris and Chrome. The song is Dance With Me. That's W-I-V, with me. After that, remind you how to contact the station. We are DAB Plus in the Chelmsford area. So if you're about to hop in your car this morning and have a little drive around Chelmsford, do tune us into your DAB radios. Maybe you're just going to be sitting in the garden with your DAB radio. Anyway, I'm Stuart Calvert, the voice of the early morning breakfast show. Hope you've hopefully had a fantastic weekend and continue to have a great bank holiday weekend. Sit back, relax. I'll do all the talking, you do all the dancing.

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That's going out to our very own, the one and only Emmeline of Colchester, Charlie XCX and Chains of Love. Talking about love, the decade I love. A bit of 1980s now, some 80s love. We're going to have Luther Vandross, Searching. Love that song. Do you know what? For a while, I didn't realise that was Luther Vandross that did that song. I thought it was Billy Ocean or something, but no, definitely Luther Vandross. But before that, Donna Summer. This time, I know, it's for real.

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We've made it absolutely foolproof. Even I can do it. So you can listen to us on the move wherever you are, whatever time of day it is.

Changes there, and happy Bank Holiday Monday to you if you have just tuned in. It is the 25th of May. Time check for you. It's just coming up to 6:42 on this Bank Holiday Monday. Hopefully you're going to be able to enjoy the weather out there this morning. We are going into the time machine. Now we are going back, let me quickly work that out, 15 years to 2011. We're going back to the Academy of Country Music Awards. And would you be surprised, shock horror, if Taylor Swift won a lot of awards that year? No, of course you weren't. You won't be surprised. So Taylor Swift is who we're going to be celebrating now, going back to 2011. We're going to do a little bit of a collab, actually, with Taylor Swift. It's going to be the Dixie Chicks, big fan of theirs, or the Chicks, as they are just called now. And the song is Soon You'll Get Better.

I certainly hope that is not going to be needed on this bank holiday Monday. Umbrella and Rihanna. That was for Denise down in Dunedin in New Zealand. Pretty sure it's not a bank holiday down there. She is, would have been working hard today because, of course, it is Monday evening down there. So, Denise, good afternoon, good evening to you down in Dunedin. We're going to play out this first hour with Lady Gaga and Bradley Cooper. The song is Shallow. That's for Lee and Louise Chatham in Kent. Lee, I hope you're not on the building site today. They've got to be closed, haven't they, on a bank holiday Monday? Fingers crossed for you. But this is for you and Louise.

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1: Temperatures are continuing to soar across the UK this bank holiday, with parts of the country set for their hottest May on record. Our reporter Johnny Holmes has more.
2: Today is set to be the hottest bank holiday ever, with historic temperatures of around 34 degrees Celsius forecast for London and the South East. The Met Office says temperatures close to 35 degrees in May are extremely rare and pretty historic, with heatwave conditions already declared in parts of England.
1: A body has been recovered from a lake in Lincoln following a search for a missing teenage boy. Emergency services were called to Swanholme Lakes on Sunday afternoon after 15-year-old Declan Sawyer got into difficulty in the water. Lincolnshire police say the boy's family have been informed. The government are being urged to turbocharge support for young people amid claims of a crisis they face finding jobs. And two brothers from Wrexham are preparing to carry a 25-kilogram sack of potatoes on a 57-mile walk to raise money for prostate cancer research. From Radio News Hub, I'm Ben Monse.
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Good morning and a very happy Bank Holiday Monday to you, folks. How are you doing? It is Monday the 25th of May. Time check for you. It's just gone, well, it's nearly 7:05 this morning. Kicked off the top of the hour there with Padam Padam, Kylie Minogue going out to the one and only Shell of Allied. She is a grafter, but fortunately she has got the day off today. Good morning to you, Shell. How are you? So this is where the spot I play some music from a musician that has a birthday today. Now, the guy was in the Style Council, but before that he was in the Jam, and he's done quite a lot of obviously solo stuff as well. And the person that I'm talking about, the man's birthday we are going to be celebrating this morning, is one and only Paul Weller. Yes, and we're going to be playing some of his solo stuff. It's actually a cover version of Curtis Mayfield's Move On Up. So that's coming your way now. Hopefully you've had a good weekend enjoying the weather, and continue to enjoy the weather on this Bank Holiday Monday, wherever you are, whatever you are doing out there. Don't forget, City Sound, we are the voice of Chelmsford. We are DAB Plus in the Chelmsford area. So if you are jumping in your car this morning, you can tune us in. I'm going to be taking it up till 8 a.m. this morning, where Matt Sterry is going to be taking over from me with the other City Breakfast Show. Otherwise, sit back, relax, let me do all the talking, you can do all the dancing.

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Just go to Mixcloud. You can go to a website and click on the live stream link. We've made it absolutely foolproof. Even I can do it. So you can listen to us on the move wherever you are, whatever time of day it is.

0: We are City Sound. All the hits. 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
1: Clearly, there's a lot of you up and about on this bank holiday Monday morning. Jesse J, Believe in Magic. That was for Sam in Benfleet. Good morning to you, Sam. What are you doing up on this bank holiday? Maybe you're out walking the dog or something like that. Or maybe just enjoying a nice calm cuppa this time of the morning. Up next for the lovely Lorraine of Ingatestone, Miley Cyrus and Flowers.

Now, the name of this next song takes me back to a very different time, different place, and different kind of genre. The song's called Rain Dance, and if you were around in the late 1980s and you were kind of into the old rave scene, there was a bit of a thing going on called Rain Dance. Anyway, this song's got nothing to do with that. It's Dave and Thames and Rain Dance.

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That's when I knew that your heart was scarring. Friends to lovers need a part to star in. Like, wait, babe, let me ask.

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0: Do you like the music of the 70s? Then if you do, I've got the show for you. It's on Monday evening from 7, right here on City Sound. The 70s was probably the decade with the most variety of genres hitting the charts. 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

Happy Bank Holiday Monday to you out there, folks. I've only got, just under half an hour left this morning, taking you up to 8 a.m. Matt Sterry is going to be taking over from me. Hopefully, you haven't got to go to work today, but the show, Workplace Anthems, is still on at 10 a.m. this morning with one and only Tony Knight. That was Miles Smith, Stargazing. That was for the lovely Helen in Colchester. Up next, actually, not far from Colchester, is he? I think, is he Whittam? It's Ollie Mears. And Travie McCoy, and the song is Wrapped Up. Now we-

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1: Let me talk to

That song, If You Know, You Know, why it reminds me of Tom Cruise in a dance scene from one of his films. Crikey, that is a funny old scene. That was for Andrew in Ingatestone, Flo Rida and Low. Sabrina Carpenter's coming up next, and the song is Bad Chem.

Those 2 hours have absolutely flown by on this bank holiday Monday. It is the 25th of May. I'm Stuart Calvey, the voice of the Early Morning Breakfast Show. And crikey, I've just realised this time next week we're going to be in a different month, aren't we? It's going to be June this time, this next Monday. Wow. Anyway, folks, whatever you're doing today on this bank holiday Monday, do have a big smile. Well, be safe, have fun, and always do it with a big smile on your face. Always a pleasure and privilege to spend any part of the last 2 hours, whether you're a live listener or a mixed cloud. I'm going to be back here at 6 a.m. tomorrow morning. Max there is up next. Do stay tuned into City Sound all day, as long as you can, on this bank holiday Monday. Enjoy the weather, soak it up, folks. Armin van Helden is going to play out my show this morning with I Want Your Soul. Thank you so much for joining me. From me, Stuart Calvey, it is love, peace, and hair grease.

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1: It's shaping up to be a record-breaking bank holiday, with extreme heat continuing to sweep across much of the UK. Our reporter Johnny Holmes has the details.
2: The UK is experiencing an exceptional spell of early summer heat, with temperatures expected to peak at around 34 degrees Celsius. The Met Office says parts of England have already seen record-breaking May heat, with yesterday marking the hottest May Day in nearly 80 years.
1: Police have confirmed a body has been found in the search for a missing teenage boy in Lincoln. Emergency services were called to Swanholme Lakes yesterday afternoon after 15-year-old Declan Sawyer got into difficulty in the water. Researchers say private school financial support is still failing to reach many less well-off families. A University College London study found 30% of bursaries and scholarships are awarded to high-income households. And Kimi Antonelli has extended his Formula One championship lead after winning a dramatic Canadian Grand Prix for Mercedes. That's the latest from Radio News Hub. I'm Ben Monse.
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Good morning, Chelmsford, and happy a bank holiday Monday. It is the 25th of May, and soon it will be June, and I will be another year older. But I'm here for you guys. I'm looking out the window at City Sound headquarters, and it is looking like a tip top of a day. I've looked at my phone, it says 28 degrees. I have some of that. It's been a great weekend. Whatever you've been doing, just be careful of the sun and make sure you put some cream on today, that's for sure. So whatever you've been up to, let me know, let City Sound know, and also let the rest of Chelmsford know. I want to know, we're all nosy. Have you been out down a pub garden? Have you been having barbecues? Been for a walk? Been on holiday? Or been down at the beach? Let me know, let us all know. This is City Sound, this is

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1: Temperatures will quickly rise across England and Wales today, turning very hot for many with strong sunshine and light winds. Cloudier and fresher across northern Scotland, highs of 34 degrees.

0: S Club 7 and Reach. From me to you on this beautiful bank holiday Monday. Now, get these numbers in your head. Store them in your phone. The WhatsApp number is 075-68-771-825. Or you can email me here at the studio if you like. And the email is studio@citysound.radio. Now, I've got a big shout out and a request from Kyle in Wickford. He's currently picked up a couple of coffees from a service station and driving it back to the missus with the roof down, and he said this song, come on, absolutely love it, and it is a great driving song, that's for sure. Kyle, I ain't worried, one Republic, enjoy.
1: I don't

0: 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The Sports Roundup.
1: Tottenham Hotspur are looking forward to another season in the Premier League after escaping relegation on the final day thanks to a 1-0 win over Everton. And we're pretty sure the boss Roberto De Zerbi thinks they deserve it.
2: We deserve this day, we deserve this game, we deserve this win, we deserve everything. So I think we deserve to stay up because we made 11 points in 7 games and we deserve more.
1: Elsewhere in the football, Notts County take on Salford City this afternoon for a place in League One next season. The League Two playoff final kicks off at Wembley at 3 p.m. George Russell's Canadian Grand Prix ended in frustration after the Mercedes driver retired with an electrical problem during a fierce battle with teammate Kimi Antonelli. The Italian teenager claimed a fourth straight victory to extend his championship lead to 43 points after the pair traded the lead and even made contact again following Saturday's sprint clash. And an emotional Emma Raducanu has crashed out in the opening round of tennis's French Open. She went down 6-love.
0: The soundtrack of the city. We are City Sound.

Mr. Know It All at Teddy Swims. That's for the lovely Ivy in Wickford. Thanks for your message, Ivy. Have a great bank holiday Monday and enjoy the sun. Now, June is a fast approaching, and that means the World Cup. Now, obviously, the Premier League finished yesterday. I am not going to mention it. You know I'm a Spurs fan. I am not going to throw stones because it was a very poor season from us. But anyway, I want to get on with the show because I can't talk about football because people will laugh. Here's Lady Marmalade and Christine Aguilera.

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4: 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I have a lot of admiration for Stevie Wonder. 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And I still enjoy it and I still go

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1: Time to brush up on your performance skills with Chelmsford Theatre's series of musical theatre workshops suitable for budding performers from the ages of 5 through to 16. Take part in some high-energy warm-ups, dance-based games, and learn the lyrics to some songs. Pair it with funky dance routines.

0: routines. And there you have it. You have got a full musical theatre routine. For those younger people in our lives, come along and see the adventures of the deliciously smelling gingerbread men, who will find his feet and set off on the journey of a lifetime on the 30th and 31st of May. A few dates of the musical theatre workshops. On the 26th, it's from 6 to 10-year-olds, 11 to 16-year-olds on the 26th as well. On the 27th, it's the Grease workshop from the 6th to the 10th. On the 28th, you will find the Frozen workshop, Mona and Disney Dance Party. Coming up during the month of May, Paul Young, Live Symphonies, Matt Ford, Dazzling Diamonds, Mum's Comedy Night Out on the 22nd as well. Holmes and Watson, The Curious Case of the Masked Magician. 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
1: Temperatures will quickly rise across England and Wales today, turning very hot for many with strong sunshine and light winds. Cloudier and fresher across northern Scotland, highs of 34 degrees.
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Benson Boone, Mystical Magical, just for you on this Bank Holiday Monday. Now, if you tuned in last week, you will remember that I played... I'm an 80s sort of kid. I was born in the 70s, but all the sort of programmes I watched were in the 80s. Now, I've picked one last week, which was Buck Rogers and the 25th Century. Some of you younger guys won't get it, but a lot of you did. Now, I've picked another one to, I don't know, play along on this Bank Holiday Monday. Now, here it is. I will play it a couple of times probably throughout the show, and this is a little snippet. This is easy, this one. Here we go.

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1: 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I might roll a brand new car.
0: Do you know it? If you do, send it to me on the WhatsApp number, and let's go and get, I can let you know it now. It's 07568 771 825, or email me at studio at citysound.radio. I'm going to turn that off. I'll give you a little clue a little bit later on, but up next, Philly in a Moment and Feeder.

Fats and Small, a turnaround. That was sort of lovely. Edith in Chelmsford. Good morning, Edith, and happy bank holiday to you. Now, Edith, you've sent in a national day. Now, it is a good one, but I want to know how many of you will be doing this on a day which is as beautiful as this, and that is Decorate a Room Day. So who in their right mind, and let me know if you do, because I want to know and the rest of Chelmsford want to know, get in touch via the numbers, who is decorating to a day on this beautiful day. Edith, it's your call. I want to see who gets in touch. And by the way, the little snippet I give you of a TV series, I am getting loads and loads of absolutely correct answers. I did tell you it was an easy one. Well done. I'll play. There was a few wrong. I'll play a little bit more of a snippet just in a little while.

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1: It's shaping up to be a record-breaking bank holiday, with extreme heat continuing to sweep across much of the UK. Our reporter Johnny Holmes has the details.
2: The UK is experiencing an exceptional spell of early summer heat, with temperatures expected to peak at around 34 degrees Celsius. The Met Office says parts of England have already seen record-breaking May heat, with yesterday marking the hottest May Day in nearly 80 years.
1: Police have confirmed a body has been found in the search for a missing teenage boy in Lincoln. Emergency services were called to Swanholme Lakes yesterday afternoon after 15-year-old Declan Sawyer got into difficulty in the water. A new study suggests almost a third of private school bursaries and scholarships go to the wealthiest families in the UK. Researchers at University College London analysed 25 years of data and found support for lower-income pupils remains limited. And two brothers are preparing to carry a 25-kilogram sack of potatoes on a 57-mile walk to raise money for prostate cancer research. From Radio News Hub, I'm Ben Monsey.
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Now, come on, that is an absolute banging tune. KWS, please don't go. Come on, Gary from Billericay, keep them requests coming in. So, Gary from Billericay, top contributor, and he's currently at 9:02 mowing the lawn. He's got a few people round, the tunes are on, he's cleaning the barbecue, and he's enjoying the sun. And this song apparently is going on his barbecue playlist. Gal, keep those tunes coming in. And have a great barbecue. Come on, folks, get in touch. There's not long left. An hour to go before I've got to say goodbye.

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1: Temperatures will quickly rise across England and Wales today, turning very hot for many with strong sunshine and light winds. Cloudier and fresher across northern Scotland, highs of 34 degrees.

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1: Tottenham Hotspur are looking forward to another season in the Premier League after escaping relegation on the final day thanks to a 1-0 win over Everton. And we're pretty sure that boss Roberto De Zerbi thinks they deserve it.
2: We deserve this day, we deserve this game, we deserve this win, we deserve everything. So I think we deserve to stay up because we made 11 points in 7 games and we deserve more.
1: Elsewhere in the football, Notts County take on Salford City this afternoon for a place in League One next season. The League 2 playoff final kicks off at Wembley at 3 p.m. George Russell's Canadian Grand Prix ended in frustration after the Mercedes driver retired with an electrical problem during a fierce battle with teammate Kimi Antonelli. The Italian teenager claimed a fourth straight victory to extend his championship lead to 43 points after the pair traded the lead and even made contact again following Saturday's sprint clash. And an emotional Emma Raducanu has crashed out in the opening round of tennis's French Open. She went down 6-love.
0: City Sound. Live.

Lily from Rettington, what an absolute awesome tune for this Bank Holiday Monday. Tracy Chapman, Fast Car, what an absolute classic. Now, you've been asking me to play another snippet of my 80s TV series. I'm going to do it now. This is the last clue you're going to get. So come on, get your thinking hats on. So easy, come on.

There you go. That's all you're going to get from me today. I'll give you the answers just after half past. Up next, another absolute awesome song for John and Ben Fleet, Simple Minds, Alive and Kicking. Now look out the window and I feel alive today with that sunshine. Come on, this is a City Sound. We are the voice of Chelmsford. Stay tuned. We're here for you guys.

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1: Time to brush up on your performance skills with Chelmsford Theatre's series of musical theatre workshops suitable for budding performers from the ages of 5 through to 16. Take part in some high-energy warm-ups, dance-based games, and learn the lyrics to some songs. Pair it with funky dance routines, and there you have it. You have got a full musical theatre routine. For those younger people in our lives, come along and see the adventures of the deliciously smelling gingerbread men, who will find his feet and set off on the journey of a lifetime on the 30th and 31st of May. A few dates of the musical theatre workshops. On the 26th, it's from 6 to 10-year-olds, 11 to 16-year-olds on the 26th as well. On the 27th, it's the Grease workshop from the 6th to the 10th. On the 28th, you will find the Frozen workshop, Mona and Disney Dance Party. Coming up during the month of May, Paul Young, Live Symphonies, Matt Ford, Dazzling Diamonds, Mum's Comedy Night Out on the 22nd as well. Holmes and Watson, The Curious Case of the Masked Magician. That's what's happening at Chelmsford Theatre.
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0: got to say, you guys, you have absolutely hit me today with some absolute awesome tunes and requests. I've got to say a big thank you for that. Totally enjoyed it, and I hope you lot have too. That was Maybe Tomorrow, the Stereophonics. Now, up next is the record of the week. Now, this is a big part of the show, run by Mr. Paul Dupree. Now, if you haven't heard it, then start listening to it, because I am the first person of a Monday to play the record of the week. Now, if you think you've got what it takes, then get in touch, and the email address is submissions@citysound.radio. Paul Dupree will pick it up, and who knows, maybe he'll get in touch and maybe you will be on record of the week. Now, talking to the main man, here he is.
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3: Hi, this is Paul Dupree, and here's our local artist record of the week for this week. And it's that rarity, a bouncy, catchy and melodic dance record about climate change from Chelmsford synth duo Snow in Slow Motion. Rob and Luke have been making fine records for almost a decade now, and will be featuring a retrospective of their music when they next perform live at Hotbox in August. In the meantime, this is the new single, Two Pillows.

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3: Temperatures will quickly rise across England and Wales today, turning very hot for many with strong sunshine and light winds. Cloudier and fresher across northern Scotland, highs of 34 degrees.

Imposter, Louis Tomlinson, that goes to Ella in Downham. Now, Ella wants to say a big thank you to everybody who come to her engagement party yesterday, and thanks for all the presents. She's got a bit of a sore head this morning. Do you know what you want to do, Ella? Have hair of the dog. It always sorts it out. Now, I'm going to give you the answer to my 80s TV series, the little tune that I played, and it's called The Fall Guy. And it starred the good-looking Lee Majors. Everyone fancied him then. He was not only was he a stuntman, but he moonlighted as a bounty hunter. If you've never seen it, try and search it on the social media channels and have a go and let me know what you think. They did do a remake with Brian Gosling and Emily Blunt, but no way is it as good as the original. My time is running out, but I want you up, out, and on your feet. How about this one? Well, hold on, Bob Sinclair.

You are Kelly Carson. Now it's time for me to say goodbye. I am very, very proud of being here today on my bank holiday, and thank you for all your love, all your support and all your requests. It has made it a pleasure to come in. Now I am back tomorrow, same time, same place, 8 a.m. to 10 a.m. Now don't go anywhere. I always say this, but we've got a jam-packed bank holiday schedule. So up next, 10 to midday, he's in the house, he's warming up, he's absolutely awesome, Tony Knight and the Workplace Anthems. Midday to 2 p.m, the City Sound Lunch with my pal Dean Kane, Funny Man, Roy Thomas and the 80s Hour, and a hit and a miss quiz. 2 to 3, 3 to 4, the 90s Hour, great hour that is, with Alan Chambers, and of course 4 to 5, the lovely, the gorgeous, the one and only Jenna Beckett with the Noughties. So enjoy your day, don't get too red because they'll take the mickey out of you in the office tomorrow. Stay merry, it's your mate Matt Sterry, ta-da, have a great day.

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1: Temperatures are continuing to soar across the UK this bank holiday, with parts of the country set for their hottest May on record. Our reporter Johnny Holmes has more.
2: Today is set to be the hottest bank holiday ever, with historic temperatures of around 34 degrees Celsius forecast for London and the South East. The Met Office says temperatures close to 35 degrees in May are extremely rare and pretty historic, with heatwave conditions already declared in parts of England.
1: A 16-year-old boy is in hospital after what police have described as a horrific machete attack in Dudley. West Midlands police say the teenager suffered serious injuries to his chest and face. He has since undergone surgery and remains in a serious but stable condition. The government's being urged to turbocharge support for young people amid claims of a crisis they face finding jobs. And UK high streets are showing signs of recovery as more than 13 retail stores opened each week over the past year, according to new figures. That's the latest from Radio News Hub. I'm Ben Monse.
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Good morning from City Sound. I'm Tony Knight, and this is Bank Holiday Workplace Anthems. Thanks to Matt Sterry for the breakfast show. He's back tomorrow morning at 8 o'clock. Hope you're having a great bank holiday, if you're up to, if you're at work, if you're at home, if you're out and about, if you're in the car. Thanks for choosing City Sound. 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This is Workplace Anthems.

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But it's not. 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

It's a beautiful bank holiday Monday morning here from City Sun. Luther Vandross with Janet Jackson. Just come up to 25 past 10. It's Bobby Brown. Travel.

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3: 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With artists like Oasis and Blur, S Club 7, Britney Spears and massive hits from George Michael, Madonna, Michael Jackson and so many more, the 90s is absolutely packed with great music and therefore it is only natural we have a whole hour every day of the week, the 90s hour, full of that great music. So join me, Alan Chambers, Monday to Friday afternoons 3 until 4 for the 90s hour on City Sound.
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1: Girls Aloud star Nicola Roberts has announced the arrival of her first child with footballer Mitch Hant, saying it's heaven on earth with her baby girl. The 40-year-old singer had revealed on Christmas Day last year that she was 5 months pregnant. She's now shared a series of photos with the newborn in a celebratory post on Instagram, including one comparing the size of their hands. Older women are overdue for centre stage on screen, Dame Emma Thompson says. New research suggests that more of the UK's top films in recent years featured a lead male actor called Chris than a female protagonist over the age of 60. The same analysis found that films were four times more likely to have a talking animal in the lead role than a woman older than 60. Dame Emma, an Oscar-winning actress who's now aged 67, said older women are compelling, relatable and interesting. And Shakira says she has no space or time for romance. She's told a newspaper she feels she's at the peak of her career, having just released the official song for the World Cup. Disappointing news for very many of us.
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That's how we mix it up on Workplace Anthems. Groove Armada with Super Styling, and out of the breaks with Tainted Love from Soft Cell. If you like your 80s, Roy Thomas is here every weekday as well, from 2 p.m. to 3, an hour of great 80s tunes. Lots of club classics still to come before midday here on City Sound as well. Here's Ultranate.

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1: We're going to dance. We're going to dance. We're going to dance. And have some fun.

That song does put a smile on my face. Perfect for a bank holiday Monday. Groove is in the heart from Delight. Just coming up to 5 to 11. Back to the 80s with this one as well. Together in Electric Dreams. Good morning, wherever you tuned in from. Thanks for your company this morning. I'm Tony Knight. I'm here till midday.

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1: It's shaping up to be a record-breaking bank holiday, with extreme heat continuing to sweep across much of the UK. Our reporter Johnny Holmes has the details.
2: The UK is experiencing an exceptional spell of early summer heat, with temperatures expected to peak at around 34 degrees Celsius during the bank holiday in London and the South East. The Met Office says parts of England have already seen record-breaking May heat, with yesterday marking the hottest May Day in nearly 80 years.
1: Police are appealing for witnesses after a daylight machete attack on a 16-year-old boy in Dudley. West Midlands police say the victim was targeted by two young men on a moped before they fled the scene, leaving him with serious injuries. Nursing leaders say they will enter a major NHS pay review process in good faith, but have warned strikes remain an option if reforms fall short. And households are set to find out this week how much energy bills will rise from July, with forecasts pointing to an increase of more than £200. That's the latest from Radio News Hub. I'm Ben Monsey.
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0: 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Your workplace anthems.

two big tunes taking us into the next hour of Workplace Anthems here on City Sound. We are the voice of Chelmsford. We've had The Tamper, we've had Madonna. This is Alcazar.

Confession of the Groom.

Probably one of my favourite Shapeshifters track, that. Back to Basics on Workplace Anthems. Good morning. Step back into the 80s again. Duran Duran. This is Girls on Film.

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Loads of great stuff on City Sound for your bank holiday Monday today. After me at 12 o'clock, Dean Kane is in the house with the City Sound Lunch. And as I mentioned earlier, Roy Thomas with the 80s Hour at 2. 3 o'clock, Alan Chambers with the 90s Hour. And the wonderful Jenna Beckett at 4 with the noughties. And your bank holiday drive with Andy Holmes. He's here at 5 o'clock. Checking all the travel and traffic updates. Taking us nicely into this. Whitney Houston. Great cover version. Never.

10 to midday on City Sound. Good morning from Workplace Anthems. I'm Tony Knight. I'm back tonight, actually, at 7 o'clock. I'm in the chair for Mr. Adam Ravenscroft, who's not here today. So I've got 2 hours of great 70s tunes from 7 o'clock tonight. Good morning, wherever you tuned in from. Okay. Hope the sun is still shining where you are. Certainly is here in the studio. Let's do it.

Tony Knight, handing over to Dean Kane with the City Sound Lunch from 12 through till 2 o'clock. Enjoy the rest of your day, enjoy the bank holiday. 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
1: Former SNP Chief Executive Peter Morrell has been remanded into custody after pleading guilty to embezzling party funds. Johnny Holmes has more.
2: Peter Morrell admitted taking more than £400,000 from the Scottish National Party over a number of years at the High Court in Edinburgh. Morrell, who is the estranged husband of former First Minister Nicola Sturgeon, was first arrested in 2023 during a major police investigation into SNP finances.
1: The UK could see May temperature records smashed by as much as 3 degrees this bank holiday, with highs of up to 35 degrees forecast in parts of England. The Met Office says Sunday already brought the hottest day in May in nearly 80 years. A 16-year-old boy is in hospital after what police have described as a horrific machete attack in Dudley. He's since undergone surgery and remains in a serious but stable condition. And Pep Guardiola says he'll personally call his successor after taking charge of Manchester City for the final time. From Radio News Hub, I'm Ben Monse.
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That's a lovely song to get us going on City Sound Lunch this afternoon. Ben Parks in for Dean Kane this afternoon until 2 o'clock. Loads of great features coming up on the show this afternoon as usual. We've got the record of the week, a brand new one for this week from Paul Dupree. He'll be coming in to let us know what the new record of the week is. We've also got the City Chelmsford City Theatre guide, what's going on at the theatre with Paul Morris. He'll let us know that just after 10:30. Here's some Taylor Swift now on City Sound, The Fate of Ophelia.

0: Justin Bieber on City Sound with Stay and the Kid Loire. We had some Mabel there as well. Bank Holiday Monday, this Monday the 25th of May. So how are you enjoying your bank holiday? 07568 771 825. You want to let me know what you're up to, or you can email studio@citysound.radio. This is Ben in for Dean this afternoon on the City Sound Lunch. Loads of great music between now and two, and we'll start off with something really special here. We've got the City Sound Record of the Week, a brand new one for this week, with Paul Dupree. If you are a local band and you want to get your track on City Sound, email submissions@citysound.radio, and Paul might play you on transmission on a Wednesday evening from 8, or if you're extra lucky, he might choose you as his Record of the Week. Here's this week's one.
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3: Hi, this is Paul Dupree, and here's our local artist Record of the Week for this week. And it's that rarity, a bouncy, catchy and melodic dance record about climate change from Chelmsford synth duo Snow in Slow Motion. Rob and Luke have been making fine records for almost a decade now, and will be featuring a retrospective of their music when they next perform live at Hotbox in August. In the meantime, this is the new single, Two Pillows.

keeping the summery vibes going there. There's some Crowded House. It's only natural. Thanks so much to Tony Knight, Workplace Anthems. He was performing between 10 and midday. If you are at work today, that was especially for you. But let me know how you're enjoying your bank holiday Monday, 07568771825 on the WhatsApp. We've got some Texas and Pink coming up now on City Sound.

0: get the party started, Pink. Maybe you'll be having a bank holiday party or getting a barbecue started on this hot day, unseasonably hot today. I think it's breaking records for May temperatures, isn't it? The over 30 degrees today in Chelmsford, over 30 tomorrow. Wednesday is going to be a bit cooler. Thursday, Friday, Saturday look hot again, but by Sunday, even though it's hot, it looks like the rain might be back, unfortunately. If you want to do something this afternoon, it's you can go out and have a go at bowls at Chelmsford Bowls Club. There's an open day there between 12 and 3, so get down there just in Tower Gardens in Admirals Park, just off Rainsford Road in Chelmsford, Roxwell Road in Chelmsford, sorry. And yeah, go down and try bowls.
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17: Time to brush up on your performance skills with Chelmsford Theatre's series of musical theatre workshops suitable for budding performers from the ages of 5 through to 16. Take part in some high-energy warm-ups, dance-based games and learn the lyrics to some songs. Pair it with funky dance routines and there you have it, you have got a full musical theatre routine. For those younger people in our lives, come along and see the adventures of the deliciously smelling gingerbread men, who will find his feet and set off on the journey of a lifetime on the 30th and 31st of May. A few dates of the musical theatre workshops. On the 26th, it's from 6 to 10-year-olds, 11 to 16-year-olds on the 26th as well. On the 27th, it's the Grease Workshop.

0: from the 6th to the 10th. On the 28th, you will find the Frozen Workshop, Mona and Disney Dance Party. Coming up during the month of May, Paul Young, Live Symphonies, Matt Ford, Dazzling Diamonds, Mum's Comedy Night Out on the 22nd as well. Holmes and Watson, The Curious Case of the Masked Magician. That's what's happening at Chomsa Theatre.
1: 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The soundtrack of the city. 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
2: When I first saw you,

Lovely song from Shania Twain. I just found out that she's supporting Harry Styles at his Wembley gigs, which are taking place between the June 12th and June 23rd. Should be some great shows there. So yeah, apparently they've had a long-standing friendship since they were in One Direction together, those two. So an unlikely collaboration. So but maybe they will do a song together in the future. Ben Parks standing for Dean Kane here on City Sound Lunch this afternoon. Bank Holiday Monday. Hopefully you're enjoying your day today. Up next is a song that's in its third spell at number one at the moment. It's 12 weeks in total at the top, and it's the current UK number one single. Sam Fender and Olivia Dean.

There's Alicia Cook, as better known as Alicia Keys. It would have been too coincidental had she been a great pianist and also had the surname Keys. I did mention about Harry Styles on tour at Wembley. Well, he's not on tour, he's just in one place at the moment, Wembley. 6 nights with Shania Twain. And then I realised some Harry Styles coming up now. Here's American Girls, his new single.

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There's Enrique Iglesias on City Sound with Escape. Just coming up to 5 to 1. Got a couple of tracks to squeeze in before then. And this is Olivia Rodrigo. Became her 4th number one single earlier this month. She's got a new one out as well, The Cure.

0: drop dead.
1: Olivia Rodrigo there, 4 number ones, maybe 5 on Friday, and she's only 23. Amazing, Chris. She's had already. Great performer. Almost 1 o'clock. I've got one more track to squeeze in. The Wanted with a great track. Glad You Came. And I'm here until 2 o'clock. I'll be back after this.

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1: Former SNP chief executive Peter Morrell has been remanded in custody after he pleaded guilty to embezzling money from the party. Johnny Holmes has the details.
2: Peter Morrell pleaded guilty this morning to taking more than £400,000 from the Scottish National Party over several years. Morrell admitted the charges at the High Court in Edinburgh this morning. The 62-year-old, who is Nicola Sturgeon's estranged husband, was charged with embezzling the funds from the party between August 2010 and October 2020.
1: Forecasters say parts of the UK could reach 35 degrees over the bank holiday, just days after some areas saw near freezing temperatures. The Met Office says the rapid swing highlights increasingly extreme weather patterns linked to climate change. UK high streets and shopping destinations are showing signs of recovery, as more than 13 retail stores opened each week over the past year, according to new figures. And it's the annual cheese rolling competition in Gloucestershire today. 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

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She must be patient. She must have faith in the seeds that are planted beneath the snow. She must hold on, and she must let go.

0: There's the brilliant Ray, and that was featuring Hans Zimmer with all the orchestration there. The famous composer who's done a load of Christopher Nolan films and the Pirates of the Caribbean films and that. So a great collaboration, really interesting record there from Ray, who's making some really interesting pop music at the moment, following up with from her album at the moment that she's released recently. This is Ben Parks sitting in for Dean on City Sound Lunch this afternoon. I'm here until 2 o'clock, and then Roy's here with loads of 80s grooves to keep you dancing throughout this bank holiday Monday. Here's something to get you going now. Here's Delight.
1: We're going to dance. We're going to dance. We're going to dance. And have some fun.

Christina Aguilera on City Sound. This is Ben in for Dean on City Sound Lunch. I've just seen her on Top of the Pops 99. They've been repeating those on BBC4, and she's just had her first hit with Genie in a Bottle, but that was a really great mature track there. Beautiful on City Sound. Me and Matt Sterry, who are doing the who does the breakfast show on a Monday and Tuesday, you might have heard him this morning. We were celebrating today. Tottenham managed to stay up yesterday with a victory over Everton. West Ham relegated to the Championship, despite them beating Leeds yesterday. And so hopefully me and Matt might be a bit happier next season with the way Spurs are going. We need to get some better players in. Get some of the ones that haven't been that good out. Hopefully we've got the right manager in charge now. Here's some Gwen Stefani.

Blue on City Sound. There's All Rise. What a great track. Just saw this story, by the way. We're getting into the silly season, the summer season of funny stories. And I saw this. Police were called out to reports of an offensive weapon being carried today in Rayleigh, at Rayleigh Railway Station, obviously near Southend. But they found out it was a cosplayer heading to Comic-Con at XL London today. He had a plastic sword, obviously, to practice his sort of fighting. The police said that the people should keep your weapons covered, even if they are plastic, and to save your grand entrance for the venue to avoid wasting police time and resources. So if you are going to Comic-Con, save the Dungeons & Dragons inside the venue.

0: Aurora and Naomi Coleman there with their version of Ordinary World, originally by Duran Duran on City Sound. This is Ben Parks in for Dean Kane this afternoon on City Sound Lunch. It's coming up to 1:30 this afternoon.
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0: And a bit of breaking news this afternoon. Record temperatures. So I'm going to play this. Some Billy Idol. 33 degrees recorded in London this afternoon. Record Bank Holiday Monday and record May temperature.

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1: The government's being urged to turbocharge support for young people amid claims of a crisis they face finding jobs. The TUC's published analysis show more than one in four people aged 24 in England doesn't have level 2 English and maths as a qualification. Its General Secretary, Paul Novak, says too many youngsters are stuck out of work and that then lowers their long-term prospects. UK high streets and shopping destinations are showing signs of recovery as more than 13 retail stores opened each and every week over the past year. That's according to new figures and analysis of Valuation Office Agency data by the tax firm Ryan. It shows there were just under 508,000 retail premises across England and Wales at the end of 2025, and that the figure had gone up by more than 700 in the previous 12 months. And big technology and AI firms earn nearly £200,000 from using the data of each UK internet user over their lifetime. That's according to new analysis from the Web3 Foundation, which shows how some of the world's biggest and most powerful companies collect and monetize personal data to power the internet.
0: The City Sound Lunch.

That sounds really great on a sunny day. Not quite a summery day. Not quite summer yet. Despite the record-breaking temperatures I just mentioned there, 33.5 degrees Celsius. They've measured at Heathrow Airport this afternoon, a record for May, which was previously 32.8, which was recorded in 1922 in Camden Square and 1944 in several places, Horsham, Tunbridge Wells and Regent's Park. So yeah, the hottest 82 years ago was the hottest it's been. So that's why you might be thinking, oh, it's hot today. And as I said, the hottest ever bank holiday Monday, and that includes August as well. So amazing weather at the moment. Got some Ariana Grande coming up on City Sound Radio for Chelmsford and Mid Essex after this from Sonique.

0: Ariana Grande and her sort of updated version of Vogue there. That was Yes And on City Sound Lunch with me, Ben Parks. Roy Thomas is here with all your 80s grooves at 2 o'clock after me.
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0: Eliza Doolittle now on City Sound. Big when I was little.

Eliza Doolittle, the big When I Was Little. And I remember someone, when that first came out, I remember someone thinking that was Pick One Up from Lidl. They misheard the lyrics. It was a really good show on BBC last night. It's on again tonight about Gareth Southgate's England team. Dear England, recommend that wholeheartedly. Joseph Fiennes, a great performance as Gareth Southgate. Here's Hearts on City Sounds.

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David Guetta and Sia there with Flames. Thanks for your company over the last couple of hours. I've been standing in for Dean Kane, and he'll be back hopefully on Workplace Anthems on Thursday morning at 10 o'clock. I'll be back tomorrow on Workplace Anthems 10 a.m. until midday, and also on City Sports talking all things Chelsea City Thursday evening. That's between 7 and 8. Roy Thomas is up next. The Decades Hour start. We've got the 80s, 90s with Alan, and noughties with Jenna from 4. City Sound Drive with Andy Holmes at 5. Adam Ravenscroft's here with the 70s selection at 7. And the Movie Mole talking all things films here from

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1: Former SNP Chief Executive Peter Morrell has been remanded into custody after pleading guilty to embezzling party funds. Johnny Holmes has more.
2: Peter Morrell admitted taking more than £400,000 from the Scottish National Party over a number of years at the High Court in Edinburgh. Morrell, who is the estranged husband of former First Minister Nicola Sturgeon, was first arrested in 2023 during a major police investigation into SNP finances.
1: The UK could see May temperature records smashed by as much as 3 degrees this bank holiday, with highs of up to 35 degrees forecast in parts of England. The Met Office says Sunday already brought the hottest day in May in nearly 80 years. A 16-year-old boy is in hospital after what police have described as a horrific machete attack in Dudley. He's since undergone surgery and remains in a serious but stable condition. And Pep Guardiola says he'll personally call his successor after taking charge of Manchester City for the final time. From Radio News Hub, I'm Ben Monsey.
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0: Good afternoon. Welcome along City Sound on a bank holiday Monday afternoon. How are you? My name's Roy. This is the 80s Hour. We started off with the Commonards and Never Can Say Goodbye. Don't say goodbye yet. We've only just begun.
1: All the hits. Yesterday, today, and the home of local unsigned acts. We are City Sound.
0: We are City Sound, and it is beautiful weather outside. Are you enjoying this heat wave we're having? Oh, bring it on, that's what I say. Tent City.

0: That's The Way Love Is. It's brought us all the way up to our third track of the day. And yes, even on a bank holiday, we still do the hit or miss competition. It's quite easy. You've got to guess whether it was a hit, did it get to number one, or whether it was a miss and didn't quite make it. When you've done that, you can email me, studio@citysound.radio, or drop me a WhatsApp, 077. 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

0: Double Trouble and Rebel MC. Now, was it a hit? 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
0: This is City Sound. The sun's out and I'm playing some great summery 80s tracks. And we're going to carry on with Adiva and I thank you. Thank you for listening.

for ages, so I thought, yeah, Bank Holiday, that's the time to play that one. And this one. Bit of Piano House, Frankie Knuckles, Jamie Principle.

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0: Do you like the music of the 70s? Then if you do, I've got the show for you. It's on Monday evening from 7, right here on City Sound. The 70s was probably the decade with the most variety of genres hitting the charts. 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

0: Caribbean today, Billy Ocean. It's time to give you the results for the Hit or Miss competition. Rebel MC and Double Trouble with Street Tough. Was it a hit? Did it get to number one, or was it a miss and didn't quite make it? Let's have a little bit of a build up. Well, it entered the charts. It was in the charts 3 weeks when it reached its peak, and it got to number three on the 1st of October 1989. So therefore, it was a miss.
1: City Sound, the 80s hour.
0: Yeah, the 80s hour kicks off our decades every day between two and three. We're followed at 3 o'clock by the 90s, and that's Alan comes along and does that for you. Jennifer follows him at four with a noughties hour, and then it's the City Sound Drive at five. 5 o'clock till seven is Andy Holmes, yes, and then his hands over to the 70s selection. An extra decade for you. 2 hours of pure 70s, and that's normally Adam Ravenscroft, but tonight, for one night only, it's Tony Knight. Yeah, Tony Knight will be bringing it to you so Adam can have the evening off. And after that, it's the Movie Moles between 9 and 10.

Bluebells and Young at Hearts. I'm going to tell you what comes on tomorrow morning before I start. Right, between 6 and 8, Stuart Calvary. 8 o'clock, Matt Sterry takes over. At 10, Workplace Anthems with Ben Parks. And then at 12 till 2, it's Dave Heaney. And at 2 o'clock, yeah, we kick off the decades again with the 80s Hour. And I'll be along.

Move and Promised Land. Thank you for sending in some suggestions. Love Sensation, Lita Hollywood. And I'm playing this one just for Ella.

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1: Alan can't wait for me to get out of the studio. He is taking over in just a couple of seconds.

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1: Former SNP chief executive Peter Morrell has been remanded in custody after he pleaded guilty to embezzling money from the party. Johnny Holmes has the details.
2: Peter Morrell pleaded guilty this morning to taking more than £400,000 from the Scottish National Party over several years. Morrell admitted the charges at the High Court in Edinburgh this morning. The 62-year-old, who is Nicola Sturgeon's estranged husband, was charged with embezzling the funds from the party between August 2010 and October 2020.
1: Forecasters say parts of the UK could reach 35 degrees over the bank holiday, just days after some areas saw near freezing temperatures. The Met Office says the rapid swing highlights increasingly extreme weather patterns linked to climate change. UK high streets and shopping destinations are showing signs of recovery, as more than 13 retail stores opened each week over the past year, according to new figures. And it's the annual cheese rolling competition in Gloucestershire today. From Radio News Hub, I'm Ben Monsay.
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Texas and summer sun. Appropriately enough, for a bank holiday weekend, it's actually in the sun. It's been a bit of a scorcher, hasn't it? And we're not done yet, so I won't talk about it anymore because I'm bound to talk our way out of it. But hopefully you're making the most of the sunshine. And for the next 60 minutes, I'm going to be bringing you some great music from the greatest decade of all, of course, the 1990s. And I can tell you this much, between now and four, I will have for you the number one on this date in 1995, and I'll be introducing you to our brand new artist of the week. So lots to look forward to, all from the decade that gave us freedom for Nelson Mandela and the cinematic classic, Wayne's World.

Les Bon Jovi and In These Arms, and I'm sure you'd have had a stab at working out what that song was from its lyrics, but can you work out what song has these words at the beginning? Since you took your love away, since you've been gone, I can do whatever I want. Now, I can't really do justice to those words, but I think that's easy. But maybe you do, maybe you don't. It's all just for a bit of fun. See if you can work it out before we play that song. So here we go, one more time. Since you took your love away, since you've been gone, I can do whatever I want. Looking forward to playing that later in the show, plus a whole great stack of other tracks from the 1990s.

0: A1, ready or not? Now, are you ready for a great night's entertainment in the city? Well, I've got a few things here you might want to choose from. And you can start off with the club at the Wheatsheaf. That's at 5 o'clock tonight at the Wheatsheaf pub. And then you can head over to Broomfield Village Hall at 7 o'clock. And that's Gemma's Zumba. And right sandwiched in the middle is a little bit of thinking and concentration at the Chelmsford Chess Club. That's 6 o'clock at the Hotbox in Viaduct Road.
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Christina Carroll, and of course, The Special Kind of Love. Now, around this time, every day on the 90s app, we play a track from our artist of the week. And being a Monday, it's time for me to unveil a brand new one. And today, it's Cheryl Sarkissian. She was born in 1946, an American singer and actress, and dubbed the Goddess of Pop. We had the Queen of Pop, Madonna, last week. This is the Goddess of Pop. And she's known for lots of great, great music, but can you work out who it was? Of course, she might have been called Cheryl Sarkissian, but we know her better as Cher, and lots of great songs from her in the 1990s. And we're starting with perhaps the most famous of all, the Shoop Shoop song.

at Cher, and there'll be more from her around this time every day this week on the 90s Hour. So if you're a fan, make sure you tune in for that. But it's time now to see how good you are.

0: or the Cardigans. All I can tell you right now is whichever one of those it is, we'll be here with a song just in a few minutes' time.
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That, of course, is M People. But the question I asked just a little while ago was, which band was Gwen Stefani in? Was it Catatonia, No Doubt, or The Cardigans? Well, of course, yes, I'm sure we all know the answer. Nina Persson was in The Cardigans. It was, of course, Keris in Catatonia. But Gwen Stefani was in No Doubt. And this, I love this song, it's Don't Speak.

Let's take a trip down memory lane back to 1995 to see what was number one on this day. Well, I can tell you that Wembley Stadium saw a full attendance for Everton beating Manchester United 1-0 to win the FA Cup. And at the same time, just a few days later, at the Ernst Happel Stadium in Vienna, AFC Ajax won the UEFA Champions League. They beat AC Milan 1-0. So it was 1-0 all round. But TV was taking over the charts at this point, because for the first of 7 weeks, Robson and Jerome, an unlikely act arising from Soldier Soldier on the TV, hit the top of the charts with Unchained Melody.

0: Alan Chambers.
1: Yeah, Robson and Jerome, they were a little bit of an unlikely success, weren't they? But 7 weeks at the top of the charts made them one of the biggest hits of the 1990s. Now, let's quickly talk about the 1970s, because the 70s selection's here tonight at 7 o'clock with some great music from that decade. So tune into that at 7 o'clock, and at 9 o'clock, it's the Movie Mull. Details of all sorts of cinema news to come in that show. So the 70s selection at 7, the Movie Mull at 9 o'clock tonight.

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1: So it's time to give you the answer on the lyric test. Today's lyric test answer is a classic of the decade. Sadly, the artist behind it has passed away in recent years, but will always, always be remembered for this song. So the lyrics were, "Since you took your love away, since you've been gone, I can do whatever I want." It is, of course, Sinead O'Connor, and Nothing Compares to You. It's

That's Sinead O'Connor, the unique voice. And what a great song. Nothing Compares to You, the answer to today's lyric test. I'll have another one of those tomorrow from 3 o'clock. And of course, another number one on this day. Plus a whole hour of big hits of the 1990s. But we're turning the clock forward another 10 years after the news with Jenna Beckett and the Noughties Hour. And then Annie Holmes is here to make sure you get home tonight. That's the City Sound Drive with all the usual features, the Eeny, Meeny, Miney quiz, and the sports news, travel news, and the news as well. So there you go. There's some great programmes to tune into. I'll see you tomorrow at 3 and leave you with Chesney Hawkes.

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1: Former S&P Chief Executive Peter Merrill has been remanded into custody after pleading guilty to embezzling party funds. Johnny Holmes has more.
2: Peter Merrill admitted taking more than £400,000 from the Scottish National Party over a number of years at the High Court in Edinburgh. Merrill, who is the estranged husband of former First Minister Nicola Sturgeon, was first arrested in 2023 during a major police investigation into S&P finances.
1: The UK has recorded its all-time hottest May temperature as a part of London hit 33.5 degrees Celsius. Heathrow broke the record on the bank holiday, a day after the country's highest May temperature in at least 79 years was recorded. And Pep Guardiola says he will personally call his successor after taking charge of Manchester City for the final time. Guardiola leaves after a decade at the club, winning 6 Premier League titles and the Champions League. That's the latest from Radio News Hub. I'm Dave Cronin.
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Woohoo, indeed. It is Bank Holiday Monday. It's Naughty's Hour. You're here with me, Jenna. Thanks so much for listening in. Massive thank you to Alan Chambers for the 90s Hour just before I began. But it is time for some Naughties now. And I'm going to kick off with this one. It's Britney Spears and Born to Make You Happy.

Lila from Plain White Tees. And before that, we had Dannii Minogue. Yes. She had a bit of a noughties pop career with Don't Wanna Lose. I'm going to play you the Kooks next. This is Naive.

I Don't Need a Man from Pussycat Dolls. Playing that one for all my fellow independent queens out there. Mowing your own lawn, doing your own gardening. All the stuff that you just don't need a man for. You can just do it all yourself. I love that. Coming up, I'm going to play you some more girl power songs, just because that's the kind of mood I'm in today. I'm going to play you Sugar Babes next and Freak Like Me.

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The Boy Does Nothing from the beautiful Alicia Dixon. And if your boy is out there doing nothing, or if you are the boy doing nothing, get off your backside and go and do the washing up, you know? Playing that for someone, you know who you are. Gonna play this next one for all the people off on holidays, going somewhere exotic. Probably not this destination, but if it's my little link, so I'm gonna go with it. It's Paloma Faith and New York.

I believe in a thing called love from the darkness. And sticking with the theme of love, because who doesn't love a bit of love on a bank holiday weekend? How many times can I say love? How about once more? If this is love from the Saturdays.

Don't upset the rhythm, Noisettes. That is it from me. Go enjoy the rest of your bank holiday weekend, and I'll be back tomorrow 4 till 5. Finishing off with this one is Bye Bye Bye from NSYNC.

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1: Former S&P Chief Executive Peter Merle has been remanded in custody after he pleaded guilty to embezzling money from the party. Johnny Holmes has the details.
2: Peter Merle pleaded guilty this morning to taking more than £400,000 from the Scottish National Party over several years. Merle admitted the charges at the High Court in Edinburgh this morning. The 62-year-old, who is Nicola Sturgeon's estranged husband, was charged with embezzling the funds from the party between August 2010 and October 2022.
1: The UK has recorded its hottest May Day on record after temperatures hit 33.5 degrees at Heathrow on the bank holiday. It comes just 24 hours after the previous May record, the highest in at least 79 years, was broken. And former Love Island star Georgia Steele is engaged to Ipswich Town defender Harry Clark. She shared a Sunset Beach proposal video on social media, saying she still can't believe they get to spend their lives together. That's the latest from Radio News Hub. I'm Dave Cronin.
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A very good afternoon. Any chance anybody can put the air conditioning on, please? How you doing? City Sounds Drive on a rather warm, sticky bank holiday Monday. How's your bank holiday been? How's your weekend been so far? Have you had barbecues every night? Have you managed to dip into a pool? Do you know anyone who's got a hot tub? You can just dip into there as well. I never understood about hot tub. Why would you have a bath with complete strangers in your back garden? Would you do it indoors? I'll leave that one with you. So welcome along. It is Monday, the 25th of May today, the last Monday of May 2026. Talking of baths, National Bath Bomb Day today. So if you're having a bath a bit later on, find a bath bomb, chuck it in and enjoy and take part in National Bath Bomb Day.

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1: Staying dry and warm into the evening. Clear skies holding on across England and Wales with a warm night to come. Fresher in northerly areas with lows of 13 degrees Celsius.

0: All across the social media channels, you'll find us Facebook, Instagram, TikTok as well. City Sound, the voice of Chumps. It's usually doing the travel news every half an hour during the show, but today, being a bank holiday, the travel guys are all off today, and ladies as well, I should say. They're all off today, so we're having a well-deserved day off. They'll be back tomorrow. So no travel bulletins taking place today. It's just gone 5:10.
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2: Pep Guardiola says he'll personally call his successor after taking charge of Manchester City for the final time. Guardiola leaves after a decade at the club, winning 6 Premier League titles and the Champions League. His former assistant, Enzo Maresca, who was sacked by Chelsea in January, is a favourite to replace him. Speaking after Sunday's defeat to Aston Villa, he said the next manager should be themselves, but admitted that he was tired.
3: I did everything. It happened in between Barcelona and Bayern Munich. I did everything. That means good, huh? that means good, but it did everything. And when that happens...
2: In tennis, Toby Samuel's French Open adventure ended with a first-round loss to 8 seed Alex de Minaur. Samuel made it through the qualifying on his first attempt in Roland Garros, but this was a huge step up given the 23-year-old had never faced a top 100 player before. And Toto Wolff says Mercedes will review how teammates Kimi Antonelli and George Russell race each other after several flashpoints during the Canadian Grand Prix weekend.

0: You can't beat them, can you? The Spice Girls, Viva Forever. Don't forget, if you like your 90s music, Alan with you Monday through to Friday, 3 till 4 o'clock with those 90s songs. So thank you very much to Alan earlier on, and to Roy during the 80s, and also to Jenna just before my show during the noughties between 4 and 5, as she does every day of the week, Monday through to Friday. New music time. It's Paul Dupree.
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2: Hi, this is Paul Dupree, and here's our local artist record of the week for this week. And it's that rarity, a bouncy, catchy and melodic dance record about climate change from Chelmsford synth duo Snow in Slow Motion. Rob and Luke have been making fine records for almost a decade now, and will be featuring a retrospective of their music when they next perform live at Hotbox in August. In the meantime, this is the new single, Two Pillows.

Don't give up. Every day of the week after me at 7 o'clock, we have something different. Special shows, might be talk shows, music shows, whatever. Tonight, we will be having the 70s selection with Adam between 7 and 9 o'clock. Between 9 and 10 o'clock, the Movie Moles will be in telling you all about movies that are out at the moment. That's tonight, Monday, here on City Sound.

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1: Time to brush up on your performance skills with Chelmsford Theatre's series of musical theatre workshops suitable for budding performers from the ages of 5 through to 16. Take part in some high-energy warm-ups, dance-based games, and learn the lyrics to some songs. Pair it with funky dance routines, and there you have it. You have got a full musical theatre routine. For those younger people in our lives, come along and see the adventures of the deliciously smelling gingerbread men, who will find his feet and set off on the journey of a lifetime on the 30th and 31st of May. A few dates of the musical theatre workshops. On the 26th, it's from 6 to 10-year-olds, 11 to 16-year-olds on the 26th as well. On the 27th, it's the Grease workshop from the 6th to the 10th. On the 28th, you will find the Frozen workshop, Mona and Disney Dance Party. Coming up during the month of May, Paul Young, Live Symphonies, Matt Ford, Dazzling Diamonds, Mum's Comedy Night Out on the 22nd as well. Holmes and Watson, The Curious Case of the Masked Magician. 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
1: Staying dry and warm into the evening. Clear skies holding on across England and Wales with a warm night to come. Fresher in northerly areas with lows of 13 degrees Celsius.

0: Half-term holidays well and truly now underway. What do you got planned with the kids? 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Well, you might want some ideas. So tonight, Club at the Wheatsheaf Pub happens every week. Started actually about half an hour ago, so 5 till 7 o'clock. Gemma's Zumba, Broomfield Village Hall between 7 and 8 o'clock. Tomorrow, 10 till 5. This happening all week. Oi, Chelmsford is Kez Gray, born and bred the author. And that's the names of the book. Oi. So that's happening at Museum of Chelmsford, 10:30 to 11:30. Little Hands Craft Club taking place at the Art Place. And one thing at the moment for Wednesday, History Heroes Half-Term Adventure taking place at the Museum of Chelmsford. And that's starting at 10:30. 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

0: Just in case you're expecting the travel news along just about this sort of time, no travel bulletin today being the bank holiday. 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

whatever she touches at the moment, turning to gold. Ray and Nightingale Lane. Now, maybe bank holiday, but let's have those eeny, meeny, miny quiz questions. Which one of these is true? Which two are false? Number one, a 2008 survey found that British girls cost $7,000 more than boys during school years. True or false? Number two, the average length of a journey to a school is 1.5 miles for younger children. True or false? And finally, more households accidents happen on a Saturday than any other day. One of those is true, other two are false. All for a bit of fun wherever you find you tonight. The answer's around about 10 past 6 tonight. Which one is which? Is it girls costing more than boys? Journey to school? Or those household accidents?

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1: Scotland's First Minister, John Swinney, says former SNP chief executive Peter Merrill's embezzlement of more than £400,000 from the party is a terrible breach of trust and an overwhelming betrayal. Mr. Merrill has been remanded in custody at the High Court after admitting the charges this morning. Scottish First Minister John Swinney spoke at a news conference.
2: This is an admission of a terrible breach of trust and an overwhelming betrayal by the man entrusted to be the party's chief executive.
1: Households will find out this week how much their energy bills will rise from July as Ofgem prepares to announce the new price cap. The regulator will confirm the July to September limit on Wednesday, with forecasts pointing to an increase of more than £200. And Sir Paul McCartney has said the day he met rocker Elvis Presley was a great evening and described it as a pinch-yourself moment. That's the latest from Radio News Hub. I'm Dave Cronin.
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Take that and shine if you're going to go and see them in a few weeks' time. Not long to go now. Looking forward. If you're going to go and see them, I'm sure you are still tickets available, I think, over at the London Stadium, the home of West Ham. Very good evening. Welcome along. City Sounds Drive on a Monday night. I'm Andy with you through till 7. How you doing? Hope you are well. Thanks very much for joining me on this bank holiday Monday. Today is the 25th of May. Not only is my mum's birthday, happy birthday, mum. Also, it is on the 25th of May. It is National Tap Dance Day. If you're into tap dancing, grab your shoes, find a lump of wood, get tapping, and you can tap all the way through for the next hour. Go on, I dare you. Have a go.

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1: Staying dry and warm into the evening. Clear skies holding on across England and Wales with a warm night to come. Fresher in northerly areas with lows of 13 degrees Celsius.

0: latest sports news in a moment, but let's give you those eeny, meeny, miny questions. The answers to those. How did he get on with these? Number one, a 2008 survey found that British girls cost £7,000 more than boys during school years. True or false? That one, it's false. Other way around, it's actually boys, which surprised me on that one. Boys cost more than girls. The average length of a journey to school is 1.5 miles for younger children. True or false? That's true. Where I live, I was very lucky when I was at school. Literally, the end of the road is where the school was. So the downside is when it snowed, I had no excuse never to go in. So false for number one, true for number two. The last one also is false then. More household accidents happen on a Saturday than any other day. That's false. It's Sunday. Weirdly, apart from Mothering Sunday, don't know what happens on that particular day, why there's no accidents, but yes, Sunday. So let's face it, to stay in bed going forward on a Sunday. Good idea. I like that one. Well done, you've got the answers right tonight. They were false, true, and false.
1: 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The Sports Roundup.
2: Guardiola says he'll personally call his successor after taking charge of Manchester City for the final time. Guardiola leaves after a decade at the club, winning six Premier League titles and the Champions League. His former assistant, Enzo Maresca, who was sacked by Chelsea in January, is a favourite to replace him. Speaking after Sunday's defeat to Aston Villa, he said the next manager should be themselves, but admitted that he was tired.
3: I did everything. It happened in Barcelona and Bayern Munich. I did everything. That means good, huh? That means good, but he did everything. And when that happens...
2: In tennis, Toby Samuel's French Open adventure ended with a first-round loss to 8 seed Alex de Minaur. Samuel made it through the qualifying on his first attempt at Roland Garros, but this was a huge step up given the 23-year-old had never faced a top 100 player before. And Toto Wolff says Mercedes will review how teammates Kimi Antonelli and George Russell race each other after several flashpoints during the Canadian Grand Prix weekend.

If you've only just tuned in, you'll find out there is no travel news today during Monday's Drive Time show. Being a bank holiday, all the travel team are having a well-deserved rest. Mind you, with all the traffic that's on the roads today, heading off to the coast, it was definitely needed this morning. How about on the way home?

some shows at the theatre if you fancy heading off down this week. Turn on Wednesday at the Theatre Studio, MC Hammersmith. Hibbity Hobbity, Get Off My Property is sold out. If you're thinking of going to that one, tickets sold out. But it's worth contacting the box office. There may be some on return. On Thursday at Theatre Studio, NT Live, the Playboy of the Western World. And on Saturday and Sunday at Theatre Studio, you've got the Gingerbread Men. Oh, sorry, I should say the Gingerbread Man, not just men. There's only one of them, Gingerbread Man. That's happening on Saturday and Sunday. More details of the shows that are available and also what's coming up in the programme in the future weeks, head to the website chelmsfordtheatre.co.uk.

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staying dry and warm into the evening. Clear skies holding on across England and Wales with a warm night to come. Fresher in northerly areas with lows of 13 degrees Celsius.

0: Emily Sande here on City Sound, the voice of Chelmsford and Heaven. You can listen on your smart speaker. You've got one of those. Just say play City Sound Radio and we will appear nice and loudly. Some programmes on the telly tonight, 7:30 on Channel 4. Kirsten Fields, Love It or List It. You've got Dear England Part 1. I saw this when it was a stage production. I know it's going around the country at the moment. It's excellent. Worth going to see Part 1 today, 9 o'clock on BBC One. Really, really good and very topical. All about the England football team from a few years ago. The guy plays Gareth Southgate. Perfect. Looks like him. Sounds like him. It's brilliant. So I saw that a few years ago. Must be a couple of years ago now. So if you get a chance to watch that one tonight, Boosie 1, 9 o'clock. And it's 10 o'clock on Boosie 2. Are You There, God? It's Me, Margaret, which is a film. If you fancy a late night film on this Monday night.
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2: Oh. Animals can't speak to drivers. But if they could, they would be asking us, telling us by the sounds of it, to put our litter and fruit waste in the bin. Because roadside litter kills an estimated 3 million animals every year. No wonder they sound miffed. So let's lend them a paw. Let's take our rubbish with us and bin it properly. National Highways. And what's that? They said thanks very much.
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Stewart will be here, the early breakfast show between 6 and 8 a.m. Matt Sterry then between 8 and 10, City Sound Breakfast. Ben Parks with your workplace anthems for Tuesday. He'll be here between 10 and midday. And then between midday and 2, Dave Heaney with the City Sound Lunch. That's Tuesday here from the voice of Chelmsford City Sound across the wonderful city of Chelmsford and the surrounding areas as well. Thanks for joining me. How are you? Hope you find you well. The Lightning Seeds. This is a lucky you, heading towards 10 to 7 on a Monday night.

Thanks for joining me for the last couple of hours. I'll be back tomorrow night on a Tuesday. Yeah, back to work for some of us. If you're on your half-term holidays looking after the kids, then I'm sure you're going to have a good day tomorrow, a good Tuesday. But I will be back with you at 5 o'clock. Come along the Movie Moles at 9 o'clock tonight, talking all about movies. But coming up next for 2 hours, if you like your 70s music, the 70s election is up between 7 and 9 to get you in the mood. So I thought, why not? Steeler's Wheel, Stuck in the Middle. Catch you tomorrow.

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1: Three people have been arrested on suspicion of murder after a 30-year-old woman was shot outside a bar in Sheffield. Police were called to West Street around 2:45 a.m. on Monday, where the woman was found seriously injured and later died in hospital. Two men and a woman are in custody. Former S&P chief executive Peter Merle has been remanded in custody after admitting embezzling more than £400,000 from the party. Police Scotland Assistant Chief Constable Stuart Houston spoke earlier.
2: He abused his privileged position with access to Scottish National Party funds to divert cash into his own accounts and bankroll the lavish lifestyle he craved but could not afford.
1: And Notts County sealed promotion to League One with a commanding 3-0 win over Salford City in the playoff final at Wembley. Adama Jata, Lewis Ness and Jody Jones scored the goals as County ended an 11-year wait to return to the third tier. That's the latest from Radio News Hub. I'm Dave Cronin.
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I'm Tony Knight. Thanks for your company. I'm sitting in for Adam Ravenscroft, who's the normal host of 70 Selection on City Sound every Monday at 7 o'clock. Adam's having a bank holiday off, so you know what? I thought I'd jump in the chair today. Hope you've had a great bank holiday Monday. The weather has been absolutely fantastic, hasn't it? But thanks for your company tonight. Lots of great 70s tunes right the way through till 9 o'clock.

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This is the 70s selection on City Sound. 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

possibly one of our favourite ELO tracks, Sweet Talking Woman. It's the 70s selection on City Sound. Adam's back next Monday, the rightful owner of 70s selection. Usual features will be back next Monday. For the next 2 hours, though, just some great tunes from the 70s. Now, from that fantastic soundtrack, Saturday Night Fever, it's Eve on Element.

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3: 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I've enjoyed playing all sorts of music. Soul, early dance, even some of the early rap music. 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Yeah.

Such a great song. Jerry Rafferty, Baker Street on the 70 Selection City Sound. I'm Tony Knight in the chair for Adam Ravenscroft this evening. So I've got a little bit of a free reign to do what I want to do, within reason, of course. But for me, it's one of the best 70s tracks. 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

into the next hour of the 70s selection with a request from Roy Thomas. He's here every weekday from 2 o'clock with the 80s hour. 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

Joe Jackson. Is She Really Going Out With Him on the 70s selection? Tony Knight in the chair for Adam Ravenscroft. Let's get our disco boots on for this one. Can guarantee there's some dead dancing in the studio going on at the moment. It's Disco Inferno.

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Tony Knight in the chair for Adam.

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That's such a wonderful song from a Bank Holiday Monday. It's the Doobie Brothers with Waterfall Believes. The 70 selection is here every week from 7 o'clock on City Sound. All those great tunes from a wonderful decade. It's a decade I grew up in, so it's been great to cover this show tonight and playing some of my own personal favourites. And I hope you're enjoying it too. Thanks for tuning in. 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

afraid. So I was searching through the library here for 70s tunes for the 70s selection, and this popped up, Bobby Goldsboro, Summer, the first time. It's a song I've not heard in such a long time, so I thought, you know what, that's going in the show tonight. Hope you enjoyed that as much as I did. It's 70s selection. Hope your Monday's going well.

I'm Tony Knight. This has been fantastic. 2 hours of the 70s selection. It's been great to play some tunes from my childhood. So thanks to Adam for allowing me to cover today. He's back next Monday at 7 o'clock. Enjoy the rest of your bank holiday evening. Enjoy the rest of your week as well. I'm back on Friday morning with Workplace Anthems. Take care.

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0: Aaron, Neil, Richard and Justin are the Movie Mull. 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
1: Hello, and welcome to the award-winning Movie Mull here on City Sound. Over the next hour, we'll be here with a new topic, a new movie review, and plenty of movie tunes. And to get us started this week, let's have a track that featured in the 1976 classic Carrie. Here is Martha and the Vandellas with Love Is Like a Heatwave.

0: That was Heat Wave by Martha and the Vandellas from the 1976 classic, if you think so, Carrie. I am Neil, and I'm back in the hosting chair for this week's show, and I'm delighted to be joined by my fellow male again. Hello, Justin.
1: Hello, Neil. How are you?
0: I'm very well on this fine Monday evening. Yourself?
1: Same as you. I'm happy to be back.
0: Happy to be back.
1: Happy to see our friend Paul. I'm happy to look
0: outside. Paul, how are you, Paul? You all right? He's thumbs up. We love a bit of a thumbs up. So what is the Movie Mole exactly? Well, each of us take it in turns to bring a new topic of conversation to the table. We might talk about things such as time travel movies or terrible sequels, or maybe recasting a famous movie with who we think would do it better in this day and age. But this week, I am bringing a topic to the table for you. We'll be discussing the cinematic adaptations of Stephen King. Now, his first novel that was Carrie, published in 1974, and then he has written over 77 books and 200 short stories, and many of those have been adapted.
1: That's a character from The Mummy, isn't it?
0: have been adapted for stage and screen, and we're going to just look at the things that have been turned into films rather than TV shows, because there have been a lot, and there are still a lot upcoming. And if you want to contact us with any thoughts about his movies, you can do so via many ways. At Movie Mole on Facebook and Instagram, you can
1: I love that. In many ways.
0: In many ways. In many ways are the two ways. Two ways that we do it here. You can also contact us in the studio on WhatsApp at 07568771825, or send us an email, studio at citysound.radio, or just via the website at citysound.radio as well. We will be glad to hear your thoughts or any sort of topics you wish for us to do in the future. We're very easy, aren't we?
1: I've heard that about you, Neil.
0: That is a very true story. Brilliant. So before we get right into the topic and why I've thought about this, let's have another song, and then we'll talk about why I brought this to the table. That's all right with you? I'm just checking, because I know if you say no, I can talk for a little bit longer.
1: I think we should do a different topic.
0: Do you know? Oh, no. I mean, I knew I should have invited a different mole for this one. You don't read.
1: Don't read.
0: But this is Cameo, and this is Word Up, which featured in It's Chapter 2.

0: That was Cameo there with Word Up, which featured in the second It film titled It Chapter 2. Just in case you were worried, right?
1: No, I like it, yeah.
0: I didn't title it.
1: It just reminded me of a conversation that one of my friends had.
0: Go on.
1: And it was something to do with, she said, oh, they've done a film about Tag. And they went, what? They said, there's a film about it called It. But I don't think she meant it as a joke.
0: No. Oh, there is a film called Tag.
1: Yes, I know. Yeah, yeah.
0: Silly. Wouldn't it be funny if it would have been called Tag in America, but It over here?
1: Yeah.
0: And just every now in the background, Pennywise would appear. That was great. The topic is Stephen King adaptations into movie form. Now, last year, in 2025, he had a bit of a year, didn't he? Mm. 4 movies came out, all of which, in my opinion, were at least 3 or above, some very high. The Long Walk, I think for you and I, is both a 5-star movie.
1: I agree.
0: It's a great movie. And there doesn't seem to be a sign of it stopping. There are a lot of TV shows coming up later this year or next year, and a couple of films as well. Not as many films as there are, but he's definitely still very much in the zeitgeist. Do you like... I know it's very broad, because most of them are horrors, but they're not all horrors. Do you like an adaptation of a Stephen King novel? Just go back to the first question. Let's rewind. Do you like Stephen King novels or stories?
1: Well, this is a very difficult subject for me.
0: Because we said you don't read, sorry.
1: Yeah, as a heavily dyslexic, I don't tend to read very much, especially novels.
0: Where Richard does read, say read, Richard listens to these in audiobook form.
1: Yeah.
0: Have you ever thought about doing it that way?
1: Do you know, no, I haven't, because sure. Now it tends to be podcast or radio. And sure. So no. My knowledge of the Stephen King. The definitive.
0: Yeah. Not the other one. The Stephen King.
1: I used to play football with a guy called Stephen King.
0: Not the Stephen King.
1: Yeah, a different right, Stephen sure. King. So my knowledge of Stephen King is through film, and I'm sure. Fully aware that a lot of film adaptations are not particularly faithful, or...
0: Sure.
1: Or the ones that tend to be a little bit more faithful are the ones that aren't horrors.
0: Okay, so you're thinking like The Green Mile or The Shawshank Redemption?
1: Well, The Long Walk, to be fair, which I know people would say that's a horror, but you go, it's...
0: It has horrific elements. Yeah. It's not a horror. It's a drama thriller.
1: Yeah.
0: Yeah.
1: I mean, it's no spoiler to say he's an exceptional writer. You can't have that career where everybody... wants to do yourself. Yeah. I just think quite often you'll be able to say whether the films are faithful to the book.
0: Sure.
1: But for me, whenever I watch a Stephen King horror film, I always feel like the build up and the idea is great. The ending,
0: very much like a Stephen King book.
1: It is it?
0: He's,
1: sure.
0: He's well known for having a habit of not being able to really end a book. He kind of goes, I need to finish this, so I'm just going to finish it. Not always, but that is. That was a spooky Stephen King novel, horror movies, and we have a blinking. Yeah, I think he has been known for a writer that has really good ideas, gets a really good 3/4 of a film, and then towards the end, just kind of, it goes a bit funny sometimes, not always, but sometimes.
1: Yeah.
0: And it is one of the things he's known for. And you're quite right, you can see that in some of the films. I gave you a list, and he has had just films, 57 films that have been released from movies or novellas
1: yeah.
0: based on his work, which is not a bad... I mean, obviously he's had 77 books, but it's still not a bad tally, is it?
1: Well, it's exceptional.
0: How many of these, because you've given them a little tick, over half, would you say you've seen?
1: I think it's about half, yeah.
0: Do you have a favourite of these that you...
1: interesting enough, I mean, Stand By Me, which...
0: Very loosely based on The Body, yeah.
1: And arguably, obviously, it's not horror,
0: no.
1: But I think it's a really good film.
0: It's a great coming of age story.
1: I mean, are we talking about these in terms of now? You said loosely based on The Body,
0: sure.
1: So, are we now then saying? Are we now talking about how good the film is, or are we?
0: Yeah, we're going
1: to
0: talk about the films.
1: We're not
0: talking about how close they are to adaptation. We're talking about films that are based on his work, and it loosely sure. is still based.
1: Sure. Yeah, in which case, for me, things like Stand By Me, Shawshank Redemption, as you already mentioned, Misery is a very good film, The Green Mile is an exceptional film. To be fair, I mean, I know you've got the It 2017, because I'm guessing the other one's a TV movie, so it's not on the list.
0: Yeah, that's right, yeah.
1: Sure.
0: But it is a very good adaptation, but it is because it's classed as a serialization rather than a movie.
1: And then you said, obviously, last year there was four. Life of Chuck is the only one I haven't seen. But The Monkey, The Long Walk and The Running Man, I all thought were really good films. The Long Walk, as you've already said, 5-star. But I thought The Monkey was a great bit of fun entertainment.
0: Yeah. Well,
1: it's ridiculous.
0: Yeah, it is a horror, but it doesn't play to horror. It plays more like a comedy with very horrific elements throughout.
1: Yeah.
0: And I think Theo James is phenomenal in that.
1: Yeah. And I remember watching it, you kind of think whoever has put this film together obviously has a real love of Edgar Wright.
0: Yeah, okay.
1: You're watching it, you kind of go. I could totally see that this was
0: an Edgar Wright movie. It's Osgood Perkins, isn't it?
1: Yeah.
0: Whom we generally, from his first film, didn't enjoy.
1: Yeah.
0: Because you and I both thought Long Legs was dull and...
1: Yeah, I thought it was a dreadful film.
0: Very predictable.
1: Yeah.
0: His third film, Keeper, I feel is also not a good movie, whereas this one, I think, is very, very good. It's a very weird, and maybe because the other two aren't leaning into the comedy, whereas this is.
1: Yeah.
0: I think maybe that is an element that, for him, he should probably look more into. Again, that's as a person watching an outsider, I can't really say for sure for him, but for me...
1: To be fair, I also thought the Pet Sematary, the 2019...
0: The Clark, not Jason Clark. It's Jason Clark.
1: Yeah, Jason Clark. Pet Sematary is one of those...
0: Horrible,
1: quite vile, awful stories.
0: Yes.
1: And I think both films...
0: Capture it.
1: I think the remake captures it a little bit better.
0: Really? You think it's a better film?
1: Arguably it's a better film, yeah.
0: Because on this list, there are a couple of films that have been remade. And often the original, for me, is definitely better. There's Firestarter, the Drew Barrymore one that was... my list is there. It's 1984, and obviously it was 2023 with the 2 for 2, Zac Efron.
1: I haven't seen either of them.
0: Oh, well, then you would not know.
1: Yeah, no. I sort of remember the Firestarter being one of those films that was felt like a really big film at the time, but for whatever reason,
0: just missed it.
1: Yeah, and I think as time went on,
0: it is dated now to watch it back.
1: You know,
0: so I suppose if you hadn't seen the first one and you watched the new one, maybe that would be a better film for you.
1: Maybe.
0: I don't think it's a bad movie. I just think it doesn't capture some of the elements of the first film. But again, I watched that when I was younger.
1: Okay.
0: So maybe, look, we always talk about when you have that kind of emotion from when you were younger.
1: Yeah, when the first time you watch it. I mean, for me, it's the same like with Maximum Overdrive from 1986.
0: Sure.
1: I watched that probably when I was about 12. And I have seen...
0: Emilio Estevez, isn't it?
1: Yes.
0: Yeah.
1: I have seen...
0: I don't think that's actually based on a short story. He directed it, I think. No, maybe it is a short story that he directed of his own work. Sorry.
1: Sure.
0: Yeah.
1: But it's one of those films that sometimes turns up of a late night in, you know, when you channel hop. And it's a dreadful film, but at the same point, I kind of like it.
0: It's very B-movie.
1: But I think that's why I like it.
0: Yeah, and I think it's intentional. I think they do... And I know this is going to sound bad for the actors, but I think they deliberately act badly in it because that's the style that he was going for.
1: Yeah, they kind of overact.
0: Yeah, and I think that's deliberately done that way.
1: I mean, it's very difficult. I mean, Maximum Overdrive, I can't remember if it's like an alien thing, but it basically turns machines alive.
0: Yeah, the trucks into...
1: Yeah, killing machines or vending machines.
0: It was. My memory is it was just the trucks, but you're right. It's anything when they come in contact to it. It spreads,
1: anything electrical.
0: They're in the diner at the...
1: Yes. I vaguely remember there's a guy who maybe gets killed by Coke cans flying out of a vending machine.
0: You know what? I think I blocked that bit out.
1: But you know, you say the premise and... There was a film from the 70s called Killdozer. I think it starred Clint Walker. And it was basically this bulldozer hits a rock that somehow makes it come alive, but he wants to kill people. So it's, again, a real B-movie. And it feels, obviously, it's a hugely similar vibe.
0: Yeah, yeah.
1: But as a kid, those are the sort of films I quite like B-movies. If a B-movie's done with the right passion.
0: Yeah, yeah. The film doesn't have to be great, but it has to feel right.
1: Yeah.
0: Right? And I think that does that. Not a lot of his films fall into the B-movie category, but they are a lot more horror than drama or thriller. And you have named your favourite ones seem to all be in the drama-thriller element as opposed to horror. Is that because you're... I mean, you don't dislike a horror movie.
1: I really like a horror film, yeah.
0: Is it just that you just don't find the... I'm really questioning you now. I feel like David Dimbleby. So, Justin, you like Stephen King movies that are based on drama, but why don't you like the horror ones when I know for a fact you like horror movies?
1: Well, I've already said it. I just think that...
0: It's the endings.
1: Yeah, I mean, Pet Sematary, which I've, as we've already said, seen both versions, I actually think they're quite decent takes on the film.
0: Yeah.
1: But I just can't love it because I think the story is just not very pleasant enough. Now, I know it's a bit weird. Horror films shouldn't be pleasant, but... But then when you think of Salem's Lot, which...
0: You really, yeah, but the new version wasn't a good version, so...
1: But I don't think the original was a good version.
0: But the original, I think, is because of the budget that went into it. I think the
1: TV... It's James Mason in it.
0: Yes, but it's still a TV movie, and it definitely feels like a TV movie.
1: Yeah, no, I just...
0: I'm very sad about Salem's Lot. I really wanted it to be better. But the people attached to it, it should have been as well.
1: Yeah, but I just... It just doesn't draw me in some ways as other horrors do. Right. Same thing when you said about B movie S. Carrie, the first one, massively B movie feel.
0: Sure, and that comes across in the novel as well, though. But
1: Christine.
0: Yeah. All right. Yeah. Fair.
1: Yeah.
0: We'll just name some more. We'll come back to it because otherwise we'll just do it all now and there'll be no more show left. What we'll do is we'll have another song, and then when we come back, before we get back onto Stephen King, we can have your review. Does that sound all right?
1: That sounds fine.
0: Great. Let's have some Shotgun by J.R. Walker and the All-Stars.

0: For those of you just tuning in, this is the Movie Mole on City Sound. I am Neil, and I'm joined this week by my fellow mole and friend. Friend?
1: Sure, why not?
0: Justin. So that was, just checking, because I don't want to force that on you.
1: No, we're definitely friends.
0: Okay. So that was Shotgun by J.R. Walker and the All-Stars, which featured in the movie Misery, Kathy Bates bringing the terrific Annie Wilkes to life. It was directed by the late, great Rob Reiner, and also starred James Caan. And it's one of the best sort of adaptations of his work to screen, I think.
1: Yeah, great.
0: It's a great thing. And she won the Best Actress for it as well, didn't she, I believe?
1: Yes.
0: Brilliant. Before we get back into our topic, let's have our review for the night. You, sir, are going to be bringing us a reasonably newish film.
1: Yes. Well, I think it's still at the cinema. I believe it is. I think it is.
0: Maybe.
1: I mean, it will still be sparsely out.
0: It's a Prime movie anyway, so it'll be out on Prime soon enough.
1: But yes, Project Hail Mary. So the premise is a science teacher, Ryland, wakes up on a spaceship with no recollection of who he is or how he got there. As his memory slowly returns, he soon discovers he must solve the riddle behind a mysterious substance that is causing the sun to die. But not just our sun.
0: Everyone's.
1: Every single sun, bar one.
0: Okay.
1: And as his memory returns, we learn about the fate of mankind and what the substance is. And on his journey, he meets a rock that is an alien called Rocky.
0: Cool. Did he name him Rocky, or was the rock already called Rocky?
1: He calls the rock Rocky because the rock
0: doesn't have a name.
1: Speaks an alien language has to learn how to understand.
0: Okay.
1: This is written by a guy called Andy Weir,
0: It's a novel adaptation,
1: yes,
0: isn't it?
1: So he also wrote The Martian.
0: Sure.
1: And I think The Martian, the same as this, are almost unique to some degree when you get that wonderful sci-fi book that isn't telling you that science is a dangerous thing, or it's not, or you know, that technology is a dangerous thing.
0: Sure.
1: They are very much kind of, especially, I mean, you've seen The Martian, haven't you?
0: No. We've had this conversation quite recently.
1: I think The Martian is an outstanding film. So is this.
0: Okay.
1: And from what I understand from when Darren talked about this, it is very, very faithful to the book. And I remember before, so I went to see this with Richard and Amy, and I remember Darren saying there'll be an awful lot of people when he gets to the end of the film will be a little bit annoyed or upset. I have no idea why he thinks this.
0: Sure.
1: I think everything that you go through on the journey with these two characters, potentially what this substance is, why this one particular sun or planet is coping and isn't dying. In fact, he's doing thoroughly well. I couldn't think of the right word.
0: I wasn't sure where you were going, so I was trying to help you. I don't know what the word is.
1: Flourishing is what I was trying to think of.
0: It's a great word.
1: The connection that Gosling has with Rocky, how they build their friendship, and
0: so all this is a science fiction. Is there a reasonable amount of comedy in it as well?
1: There's loads of comedy in it. It's not a virtuoso performance, because what's brilliant about it is he does start where he's in space. He has no idea what's going on. There's crew members that have passed in
0: so
1: the journey.
0: It does build backwards. You see,
1: and it
0: passed. Okay,
1: yeah. So you go back to the beginning, then you return to where he is, trying to understand what's going on. And it flicks back. So everything you learn is slowly through his apparent memory coming back. So there's maybe as much as 50% of the film you are on Earth with other characters doing great scenes and pulling the story along, again with comedy or pathos. But when he's up there in space, yes, there is this alien being, but it really is him holding court. And I really, really like Ryan Gosling as an actor, and I think when he does that slightly quirky, like what he does maybe in the other guys. I think I just think he's a joy.
0: That drama with that hint of comic.
1: Yeah.
0: Yeah.
1: He is the hero of the piece, but he's a flawed hero. And when you watch the film, you understand why. But he's not flawed in the sense that there'll be many people who will have the same flaw. See, Darren seems to think that this film has come out at the wrong time for him to get an Oscar nod. But I think it's worthy of a nomination. Not necessarily a win, but of a nomination.
0: Sure.
1: The only potential criticism I had was it may be at places where maybe too long.
0: Okay.
1: But I do think when I go back to it, I'll be perfectly fine with it, but I can only review it from this one cinema view. It's a thoroughly charming film. I find it hard to believe that many people will hate this movie. Some people will like it. Many people, I think, will love it. I love this film. I know Darren scored it at 4, and he struggled to understand why it wasn't a 5.
0: Come on, Darren.
1: I've given it a 4.5, but only because I think it's too long in places.
0: Some things need to be just snappier.
1: I know that Richard and Amy both gave it a 4 out of 5.
0: Okay.
1: I think it's a really great film. If it's still at the cinema after you hear this review, which I think it possibly will be, I do think you should go and check out Project Hail Mary, or it's going to be on...
0: It's an Amazon production, so I imagine it'll be on Prime soon.
1: So be on Prime. So, yeah, for me, it's a really great 4 out of 5 film.
0: 4.5 out of 5.
1: 4.5 out of 5.
0: Nice. Thank you, Justin.
1: You're very welcome. Thank you.
0: Great review, everyone. Now, we will have another song after that, and then we'll come back to our topic. I think that was a really good review. I forgot where I was then. This
1: You're
0: is
1: on the radio, oh, Neil.
0: Yeah, that's what it is. I thought I was in a fever dream. This is Stand By Me by Benny King.

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4: Hi, we're back.
5: Oh, thanks, sorry.
4: You're welcome.
5: I was just doing some research, and I listened to you say you're going to be back in a second. I was like, yep, that's fine. No, well, that was Benny King.
4: Was it?
5: Yeah, he did that little song called Stand By Me, which featured in the movie Stand By Me.
4: Stand By Me, yeah.
5: Which is based on the novella The Body, as we discussed earlier, which is a okay. I mean, the film was a very good film, but the adaptation, because it is such a short story, it is obviously embellishes it as it needs to. But I think a great performance, a great coming of age story, some fantastic young performers in that. Mm. Do you have, just going back, do you have, I know you said you're not a massive fan of the horrors, do you have a specific horror film that does stand out for you? Sorry to throw you.
4: Are we allowed to use like the monkey? Or do we have to?
5: Oh, you just want. I would, again, I think we're going to say that's a comedy.
4: Well, then, potentially something like The Shining. And a lot of people, sure, who are Stephen King fans would probably not be very happy with that, because I don't even think Stephen King's very happy
5: it.
4: With the
5: Absolutely
4: adaption.
5: He hates it. So much so that he had to make his own mini series to make up for it.
4: Yeah, that's fair enough. But I think as a film, especially with the performance of Nicholson, and obviously it's an iconic film, and in many ways, a much. The film itself is not parodied, but there is so many different other times. Maybe it's the carpet.
5: Yeah.
4: Like you might be watching
5: you
4: other films
5: other
4: and
5: things.
4: Someone puts it in there.
5: Well, things like Doctor Sleep. I know it's obviously.
4: I like Doctor Sleep. I thought it was good.
5: But the way that it cleverly incorporates the fact that obviously it doesn't essentially follow that film.
4: Yeah.
5: But it blends it so well to. Well, I suppose it goes back to the overlook at the end, doesn't it?
4: It does. But I think Doctor Sleep is bit closer to the book, from what I understand.
5: It's closer to the book, but also it got Stephen King's blessing to connect it to Kubrick's The Shining. Even though Stephen King hated that movie, he could see why it needed to happen for this story.
4: Yeah, bless him. But no, in terms of horrors, I think it's very bizarre to think. Obviously, Stephen King is often seen as the godfather of the horror story. But when it comes to books have been turned into films of his, I do prefer the ones that are maybe sinister rather than horror, like Apt Pupil.
5: Do you quite like 1408?
4: Yes, I do like it, but I don't love it. You know,
5: I ask why? Just so
4: it's been a while since I've seen it, but. If I remember rightly, I think it was one of those ones that, for me, like a lot of, as we've already said, just seemed to sort of fall off a cliff a bit. I thought the horror idea of this person being inside the hotel room, wanting to try and find out about the paranormal, and then it just veers too quickly away from, it becomes a bigger, more grander thing that I just didn't buy into.
5: So you don't like the idea of the skeptic being basically tossed into an actual paranormal thing, and it kind of slowly seeping into him with his own real life issues being bled into it, which I quite liked. And I think John Cusack does such a
4: Cusack's great, and obviously that's Samuel Jackson as well.

0: hotel, hotelier.
1: I think if you're doing horror and you do it very well, and maybe this is a preference, but when a film or a story, if they've got a great concept, sometimes they don't need to explain it. Mm-hmm. And sometimes it doesn't have to be a happy ending where King seems to want to give you an answer or wrap it up. And you think, and sometimes it's such a bad answer that I go, I wish you left it open.
2: Sure.
1: Or you get other things like with Apt Pupil where you, so it's in the main character is potentially a Nazi, yeah, where you get this awful reality coming through and the horror of what was and maybe the horror of what someone still is.
2: Yeah, yeah.
1: Same in Misery. It is an out and out horror, really. You know, it is a horror. It's a thriller, but yeah, it's yeah, an horrific. You know, he's
0: things that happen are very.
1: I mean, ultimately, he is kidnapped. He's held prisoner. When he shows any sign that he doesn't want to be there, he's abused.
0: Yeah.
1: But I think because it leans towards something where you go, this really, well, this probably does happen, as awful as it sounds. Mm. I think sometimes that's a little bit better in because you don't necessarily need to get, if it's too illogical, too out of the world, you do go,
0: I'm out. I can't believe it. Yeah,
1: yeah, like we've
0: taken out,
1: like Salem's Lot, where you look at it and you go, okay, so what you're telling me is ultimately vampires are going to take over the world and blah blah, and you go, yeah, I'm just a bit
0: I don't buy it.
1: Yeah,
0: sure. Out of the films here, there's several that have been remade.
1: Yeah.
0: We've already spoken that you like some of the remakes more than others. Is there a film that you have seen that hasn't been remade that you would think deserves or should get a remake?
1: Oh, good question.
0: Thanks.
1: Well, bearing in mind we sort of said about something like Maximum Overdrive, where you think you could almost see Tarantino taking that on.
0: Okay, like Death Proof type.
1: Yeah,
0: sure.
1: That kind of thing where someone's gone, it's an absolutely ridiculous story, or Rodriguez,
0: where
1: they go, I this is so bizarre and out there, I want to take it on. The story is fun enough. Yeah, although, what was the Dark Tower?
0: That's
1: Idris Elba.
0: And Matthew McConaughey.
1: Yeah.
0: It's okay, but it's nothing like the books. I think the problem is it wasn't anything like the books.
1: Sure. I didn't mind the Dark Tower.
0: No, I don't either. And I like the series of books, but I get it's such a sprawling story. Yeah. It's like hours and hours of story. It was never going to work in one movie.
1: Did Cujo get a remake?
0: Getting a remake. I was going to come to that. There are two films that are in post-production or pre-production currently. Cujo is one of them, and the other one is The Tommyknockers, which had a miniseries with Jimmy Smits back in
1: the 90s, early 90s. Yeah.
0: Which
1: abductions,
0: aliens and gems, and it was all right, but they're going to make it into a full blown budgeted movie.
1: Okay,
0: so I think that's again two films that are remakes rather than looking at new work. A lot of things that are from subjects that hasn't, or films or books that haven't been made yet, are actually being made into TV series rather than because of the way that that media seems to be easier to give you that longevity for storytelling.
1: Can I ask you?
0: You can ask
1: in terms
0: me
1: of the Running Man, the 87 Schwarzenegger, then the Glenn Powell last year, 25.
0: Yeah.
1: What one do you prefer?
0: I like them both, but for different reasons. The Running Man from, I said this, so the Lawnmower Man, which is absolutely nothing like the book. the original Running Man, the Arnie one in 87, is again, it's not really like the book at all. Yeah. Whereas Edgar Wright's one from last year is much closer. Still bits obviously off. Mm. But I think because they feel like two very different films, I like them equally. Yeah. I think I scored the Running Man 87 3 and Running Man 2025 4.
1: Oh, okay.
0: Because I really enjoyed it. And I know that Darren and Richard thought the ending was a bit ridiculous and didn't go on board with it. But I was kind of already there at that point. So I was like, yeah, no, I kind of get it.
1: To be fair, I agree with him. I think the film veers away. But I also said that I think having the run going over the course of 30 days or 28 days or whatever it is,
0: was better.
1: No, I didn't think it was better. I think it become too much time where you're wasting. At least in the first one, it's like a few hours. You kind of go, I get it. It's a game show that goes over. Yeah. That's, and you feel like
0: that is close to the book. It's 30 days. It's a long period of time. And it is sprawling. It can be anywhere. You can go anywhere. And if you're caught, you're killed. And if you're not, you're...
1: Mm.
0: So it's closer in that in that instance to the book.
1: But I'm like you. I like both. I think the 87 probably is a 3. I'd probably go 3.5 for the
0: sequel. I'll take it.
1: But they are both fun films.
0: They are both fun films. And that's all you want from a film, right?
1: Yeah.
0: Yeah.
1: I'd imagine that maybe Darren or Richard, when they go back to the Arnie one, will not be as generous as we are.
0: No, they won't be, for sure. They won't be, for sure. Anyway, let's have another bit of music and then we'll come back. This is He's Gonna Step On You Again. No, it's not. This is, I'm so sorry, this is from The Running Man, as we were talking about it. A bit of a theme song from it. Logo Baxfield by Harold Faltermeyer.

0: There we go. That's a little bit of a film score. We've not done that for a while, so I thought I'd throw that back in there. That's a really good bit of music that comes from Harold Faltermeyer from the 87 Running Man. Let's talk about directors for a moment. The director who has done the most Stephen King adaptations is Mick Garris, with 5 movie adaptations. There are a couple of other TV miniseries as well that he's done, followed by Frank Darabont with 3. And then 3 on 2, which is Mike Flanagan, Rob Reiner, and Andy Muschietti. I think Andy Muschietti's a bit, because he did It Part 1 and Part 2, so technically, but there's still 2 films in the end. You've just mentioned, obviously, either Tarantino or Rodriguez doing a remake of that. Is there a director you feel that would handle his films that maybe hasn't done one that should?
1: Ooh, I like that. Well, it's definitely if you're going with the more bizarre of the two we've already said, Danny Boyle would be an interesting one. Oh, but like maybe for a
0: Dramery one.
1: Yeah,
0: okay.
1: But then the wonderful thing about Danny Boyle, you don't know what you're going to get from him.
0: He can do anything.
1: He really can.
0: Yeah.
1: I'm trying to think what's the most horrific, most horror based one he's done. I don't know if he's really, so maybe Danny
0: 28 Days Later, I guess.
1: Yeah, of course. Yeah, and that zombie thing, yeah.
0: I mean, he knows how to do horror.
1: So. Yeah, so it could be quite fun. Funnily enough, you're saying about films that could be remade. We watched Secret Window the other day.
0: Oh, the Johnny Depp, John Turturro.
1: I have obviously seen it in the past, but it is one of those films where I think the story could be played around with a little bit more, and I think maybe a better director. I'm not saying a better cast, because I think the cast they've got in the film, but it's one of those stories when you get to the end, you do sort of go, I just don't really buy it.
0: Yeah.
1: So I wonder.
0: I do get that from that film. Yeah.
1: Yeah. So I do wonder if you had someone, not Spielberg. I don't think this work quite lends it to Spielberg, but I can imagine someone.
0: Could you see Spielberg had like a Green Mile not been made, doing a that type of movie? Because I could see him being able to, obviously, Spielberg, he could do anything. Yeah. He could do horror if he wanted to. Jaws technically is a horror, right?
1: Well, funnily enough, I think I would probably lean towards Spielberg doing the more sci-fi that he does.
0: So maybe like the Tommyknockers or something like that.
1: Yeah.
0: Obviously, that's someone else is directing that, not him.
1: Was he involved in the 90s version of this Spielberg?
0: Of Tommyknockers?
1: Yeah.
0: Like as a producer?
1: Yeah.
0: Possibly for his Amblin.
1: I've got a weird feeling that maybe there was his name is attached to it. But
0: like executive producer, Steven Spielberg.
1: Talking about 30 years ago, you know. And
0: our brains aren't as young as they used to be.
1: Definitely not.
0: Have you seen Needful Things?
1: I have not.
0: Ed Harris is in it, Max von Sydow. It's about a shop that gets bought out by this mysterious owner who turns out to be the devil, granting you whatever you want in your purchases, that you can get your wish granted with it, but comes with a cost. So very much like buying from the devil.
1: Yeah.
0: It's very interesting. I mean, don't get me wrong, it's not a great movie, but it could be a great movie. That, for me, would make a really good newer version of it. The thing is, the film itself has been parodied in like everything.
1: Yeah.
0: So, and the story itself, I see it in, like, there's a whole episode of Rick and Morty which riffs on it, and you go, well, obviously, it's still there for people to use. Why aren't we seeing a bigger budget version of this movie, which clearly has a great story?
1: Yeah, you're saying about what you just described there. There was a film that had Amicus used to do a lot of films in the 70s, where it would be, I think they called them portmanteaus, where it would be a number of stories within it. And there was one with Peter Cushing as a shop owner, and he had Roy Castle, Christopher Lee.
0: Sure.
1: Can't think of the other act, but a similar sort of thing where people would go in
0: like the Monkey's Paw type thing,
1: and they would buy something, but invariably it would come with
0: a cost.
1: Yeah
0: I think, I mean, it's not a new, again, the concept is not a new story, but I guess this story is his story, and but we borrow, don't we,
1: as
0: writers, we both know it. There are things.
1: I'm not suggesting for a second that Stephen King has ripped off someone's story.
0: No, wouldn't possibly look for that libel.
1: Definitely not. I do not have anywhere near enough money to pay him off.
0: No.
1: Although I might have confused 2 films, but they say there was a couple.
0: There are definitely some 60s or even 50s films where they have that idea of, yes, you have buy something, but at a cost. Not necessarily the devil himself selling it to you, but there is that the idea of something doing that for you. So yeah, he's got a couple of films coming up. As so Cujo is being remade. Have you seen the original Cujo?
1: No. Again, it's Billy one of those films that I've seen snippets of, and it's always looked so bad.
0: It very much feels like a film of its time. That is the only way I can describe it.
1: It's annoyingly, one of the films on this list, The Mist, which is one I've heard you talk about countless times.
0: I absolutely love that film.
1: And I still haven't got round to watching it. And what bugs me even more is that I think I had a chance to see that, but chose Cell instead.
0: Ooh.
1: I know. Bad decision.
0: That is life.
1: Again, John Cusack again. Samuel Jackson.
0: Yeah.
1: Isabella Furman.
0: Furman.
1: Yeah.
0: Yeah. It's not a terrible movie. It's just not great.
1: Well, I quite like the concept. Again, if people don't know it, it is an effect that the cell signal is turning people kind of like into a zombie state, and they have to take down. So they stop. They take downloads. But if you're not connected to the internet when it happens, you somehow seem to be immune to it. And there's these small pockets. But again, the film, it's just
0: bad.
1: It is an awful film. And it shouldn't be with the cast.
0: No, it's I think that's down to the writing, rather than the direction. The direction's okay, I think. I just think it's just a bad script.
1: Yeah.
0: Along the same lines, director, there's an actor who's been in more films than any other. Again, also including TV adaptations as well. Matt Frewer. Who's been in 9 projects, and William Sadler's done 7. The actor who has been in the most Stephen King adaptations is Stephen King.
1: Okay, a bit parts and counters.
0: Yeah, he loves, like an old Alfred Hitchcock used to do, just shove himself in the background somewhere. But he's in the second It quite, he's the shop owner in that one, isn't he?
1: Okay.
0: So he does come up, as he's given himself slightly bigger parts as he's gone on. Henry Thomas is another one, E.T. alum.
1: Okay.
0: But that will be it for tonight. I know you've missed us. We will be back soon. We will have one last song to play you, but if you do want to get in touch with us, please remember you can do so on the socials, Facebook and Instagram at Movie Mole. You can send us an email, moviemole@hotmail.com, or contact us at the studio as well, studio@citysound.radio. 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